One Republic with Apologize, today's best music, My 95.7. 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

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And now, one of the most gut-wrenching songs of the year. It's Benson Boone, The Time of My Life.

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We've got the most music all day long. From your first sip of coffee to your last sip of wine. And FYI, we won't tell anyone when you switch from the first one to the second one. 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

Phoenix on my 95.7. So driving my almost 10-year-old to school the other day, and she's like, Mom, that lady, she looks so tired. Her under eyes look like a full Sephora bag. I didn't even know what to say. I laughed because I'm like, honestly, that's probably me. She wasn't talking about me, but I've been there. Mumford & Sons.

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What was the biggest cassette tape that you owned as a kid? Think about that, because I want you to also think about, what do you think the highest best-selling cassette tape of all time is? 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
1: 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The answer for three facts and a fib coming up. Just a couple of minutes. Hang in there. It's almost Friday. Yes. 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

Gracie Abrams on My 95.7, the best-selling cassette tape of all time. All right, that was number one on Three Facts and a Fib last hour. 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And you'll learn something new tomorrow at 4:35 with Three Facts and a Fib on My

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Not recommended, okay? 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Totally illegal. Should be nice weather for it, though. 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